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2: No fighting. We got the refugees. No fighting. Over here.

Let's do things you always wanted. Have some fun and live your life. Help me waste a day and find a place that we can face to face. Let me show you around my hood. 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